0: Francis Albert and the album, quite obviously, Songs for Swingin' Lovers with Nelson Riddle. Interesting that when you made it to number 2 or even to number 10, it was really doing something back in the day because the lists were only the top 10. And then eventually the top 20, top 30 to 100, and now it's a 200 list as we speak today. But that made it all the way to number 2, and I was thrilled. I was just starting on there, and look what Frank was doing. Well, just 2 years later with Billy May, Frank is A, number 1, and top of the heap on Capitol with Billy May, 71 weeks right after this.
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I took the good time.

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just one of those crazy flames, one of those bells that now and then rings, just one of those things. 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
1: That's why the lady is a tramp. 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
1: We have a brand new song we'd like to do for you now. I recorded it 3 days ago, as a matter of fact. So this is the first time I've done it publicly. And if I don't get it right, we'll stay here until we do get it right. Now, it's a wonderful song written by two fine songwriters, Sammy Kahn and Julie Stein, arranged by Don Costa, and it's called Searching. It's a fine love song.

0: Thank you so much. I think it's a marvelous medley of saloon songs. Thank you very much.
1: Frank Sinatra, Concert for the Americas, Joe Piscopo, Bull of a Sinatra Showcase. I want to get this in if we can, because this is Sendin' the Clowns featuring Tony Mottola on guitar. Mr. Sinatra and Tony Mottola hung out. They hung out as teenagers in Newark, New Jersey, working at the same radio station, WAAT, out of Newark, New Jersey. And here they are on a world tour. Here's Mr. Sinatra.
0: Now we have a treat for you. In the way of a wonderful song, but more than that, a great artist, Mr. Mottola will come down and join me. We'd like to do something for you.
2: Play.
0: Boy, sing and play with an Italian, you play amore a little bit before you go. 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

New York, New York's a hell of a town. The Bronx is up and the battery's down, and the people ride in the hole in the ground.